Kang Harubra, Kang Santana, Indah Kesetrakan Pagi, Teh Asid, Teh Ranti, Mama Rindu, Teh Maliandri,

0: I'm here with the winner and new UFC bantamweight champion of the world, Cody Garbrandt. How does that sound?
1: It sounds amazing. I've been waiting to hear that and visualize that since I was 12 years old, since I first watched the UFC. You know, it's been a great journey. I want to thank everybody that's been a part of it from the beginning till now. And I wouldn't be here without a lot of support from them, and especially this man right here. He really brought re-faith and redirection in my life. Maddox Maple was 5 years old, diagnosed with leukemia, and fought his ass to be able to walk me down here and for me to finally be able to do this for him.
0: What is this like for you?
2: Oh, this is amazing. I've never done this before, and I'm just so excited that he won.
0: Congratulations to you as well, sir. Cody, this was a fight that had a lot of emotions attached to it. There was so much trash talking. Did that affect you at all coming into the fight, because you seem incredibly composed?
1: No, I thrive in that environment. You know, that's where I grew up in, fighting. It's all I know. I don't know nothing else but fighting. So, you know, hats off to Dominic and his team at Alliance for making me a better person and a better fighter tonight. He's tough as hell.
0: You hit him with some big shots, stunned him, and he recovered very well. Were you surprised by that?
1: Hell no. He's a champion for a reason. He's got a big old head, so I knew it was going to be hard to knock him out, but I damn well tried. And, you know, he's one of the best in the world, and now I'm the best in the world, so anyone can come get it.
0: Congratulations, sir. Spectacular performance. You are the new champion.
3: 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Justin Buckles, Chris Horsberg, and Matt. What a moment.
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0: never loses eye contact with his opponent.
1: Gorgeous Khalil, look at them. They are locked in.
0: Oh, this is so good.
2: High drama in the desert. Potential title shot on the line here in Prohaska in red. Khalil Roundtree Jr. in gray.
0: Look at Khalil, look at Khalil.
2: Universal Pictures Black Phone 2, only in theaters October 17th.
1: The leg kicks of Khalil are some of his best weapons and one of the best weapons in the sport.
0: Can he still use them as effectively, Joe, if Uri's conventionally fighting southpaw like this?
1: Yeah, he can throw it off the front leg, switch, and he can go to the inside with the back leg. And he does that very well. He's done that against Orthodox. I mean, he can throw them against anybody.
2: Roundtree Jr. with that patented tie bounce in his step.
0: The one thing that I would imagine fighting Uri is difficult is his length. He's very tall for the weight class, and he fights tall because he stands so straight up.
1: Well, Khalil is not big for the weight class.
3: Watch the car.
0: Man, Khalil did hard there.
2: Yeah, going to be a lot of individual explosions as long as this one lasts.
1: Khalil looks so dialed in.
2: My gosh, I don't know that I've ever seen him look so intense.
0: Seems ready to spring, man. Uri gives him a chance.
1: And he's so fast. One of the things about being smaller for this weight class is he has a speed advantage over almost everyone. Oh, boy, look at that.
0: It looks like he's throwing everything to put Uri down. It's because Uri keeps his hands down, so he gives you this idea that you can hit him. But the problem is, he's so good at controlling the range.
1: Oh, he stung him. He stung him with that left hand.
0: You hear John Wood tell him, throw it to the chest. Because with a guy like Uri that moves in such odd ways, it's hard to chase the chin.
1: Yeah, Uri pulls straight back sometimes, but he counters very well when he does it.
2: Good shot to the body by Roundtree Jr. Quick turn for his head coach, John Wood, who will race back to the locker room to corner Merab Dwalishvili next.
0: Oh, nice body kick there. There you go, Joe. That's exactly what you're talking about.
1: The switch.
0: And that's easier to do once you hit him with that nice inside leg kick before.
2: All right, this coach's cam is brought to you by Cuervo. John Wood, front and center for Roundtree Jr.
3: Before we go in, give me some hard sets and feints before we go.
4: I set.
3: Back to 110.
4: Right foot one.
3: Back to 110. Now you got to set it up, buddy. Half. You got to set it up. Yes, look. That's the movement. Move the head first, please. Good.
0: Khalil's got Uri very jumpy. Look at how red his body is from there. Oh!
2: Jump knee for Podolka, and a beautiful left counter for Roundtree.
0: Uri said, oh! Uri's like, okay, let's fight. He got hit with some big shots there.
2: Prohaska goes high, able to partially avoid that return right from Roundtree.
1: Uri's having a hard time with his footing.
0: He keeps falling.
1: Yeah, it looks like his feet are slippery. Maybe he needs to step on some water.
0: Uri showed visible frustration when he got hit with that left hand.
2: Oh! Head kick partially gets through for the American.
1: Khalil has just such solid structure to his stand-up.
2: Fan base swelled considerably after that valiant effort in defeat against Poatan last year.
1: Power kick to the body, partially blocked, but take that on the forearm. That's going to take a lot out of your punching power.
0: Yeah, Uri did a good job of keeping his elbow tucked that time because that first one landed clean.
2: Yeah, that is some serious redness at all. A nice combo for Roundtree.
1: The speed.
0: Jerry's laughing and joking, but Khalil's winning the fight.
2: Two shots in every camp. Some pointed advice from John Wood in the corner of Roundtree Jr. when it comes to his hands. And he wants the hands before
3: right,
2: the leg kicks.
3: Jerry, ready. Fight's on.
1: Khalil is so fast.
0: And it's that stance, right? He's like almost coiled, ready to explode into Jerry. Oh, spinning elbow by Jerry.
2: UFC 320 is brought to you by Oakley Meta. Welcome to the era of athletic intelligence.
0: Nice body. Great body. 110.
2: Dean Thomas, congrats on the win. What do you got?
4: I tell you what, man. I don't know if something is wrong with Jiří's legs, because normally he's a little bit more, he's got better movement, he's a little bit more unpredictable, but something just looks wrong with his legs tonight. Not only is he not unpredictable and moving well, but he's falling all over the place. His balance is off. Balance. I don't expect this to go too much longer if he can't get it together.
0: Oh, wow.
2: Well, we know how durable he is, but yes, some awkward footwork to be sure out of Prohaska early in this one.
0: Prohaska should throw some kicks of his own. Kicks to the body, kicks up top. A couple times he

0: stepping off the angle.
1: It's a speed advantage, and I think it's a technique advantage, because everything he throws is perfect technique as it's taught, whereas Jiří is like so unorthodox and wild. It can be effective,
0: yep,
1: but I don't think he's fought a guy like Khalil before.
0: That's why he's so dangerous, though, because Jiří can do all that stuff, you know, like, it doesn't take much.
1: Like, did that kick.
0: Yes, after that, then threw the punch down at him.
2: Roundtree Jr. has fought a combined 44 minutes and 32 seconds spanning his last two fights, so three rounds tonight. Feel free to let it go as he lands the inside leg kick.
1: And he chops legs away so quickly. Before you know it, your movement is compromised. And Jamal found that out in the fight. We still remember the Eric Anders fight when he got back to Thailand.
0: Oh, my God. We were calling that fight going, well, who is this?
1: Yeah, what happened?
0: He was way Thai style at that point.
1: Yeah.
0: He's kind of gotten a little bit more back to his MMA now. But, man, when he came back to the Anders fight, tapping on that front foot the whole time.
2: Prohaska momentarily thought about mixing it up, perhaps just feinting a takedown.
0: Jiří's doing a better job this round of kind of moving and throwing the jab. He just hasn't been able to find a hole for the right hand yet.
1: That kick be effective because it comes out of nowhere. It's just not landing yet.
0: He's just got to throw more. Jiří's like kind of halfway throwing his strikes right now. He's got to commit to some of his punches. Because that, right? Like, Khalil didn't land there.
2: Right.
0: But you get the reaction from the crowd because Jiří's just not throwing the big ones like Khalil is.
1: I think Khalil recognizes the danger of the speed that these strikes are coming. But that off-speed kick keeps working. Because it comes off of a step. It's a very weird motion.
0: I mean, Jiří's just halfway throwing almost every single strike. He hasn't really committed to his punches outside of his jab.
2: Big left hand from Roundtree Jr. 1 minute to go here, round two.
1: I think he's just dealing with the speed and the technique.
0: And he's getting hit from so many different angles.
1: And every time he hits, he gets counted. There it is again. I mean, it's such an awkward kick. Comes out of nowhere.
0: Off it actually throw more off of that.
1: Yes. That's a nice jab.
0: Yeah, Jiří is touching him with the jab. It's just he needs to land the right hand.
1: But it's the counters are so extreme. When Khalil loads up and fires, it comes so fast. Right now he's measured. It's like he's looking for his chance.
0: Ooh. Oh, Jiří's hurt. Jiří's hurt a little bit.
2: That drew a grimace out of Prohaska. Another slip by Prohaska as he tried to land the jab. 10 minutes down, potentially five to go. Goliath versus Pineda 2 is presented by Bud Light, the official American beer sponsor of UFC. Third and final round, as they say. Jiří Prohaska, the former champ, below Roundtree Jr., former world title challenger. Critical 5 minutes. These.
0: What's dire for Jiří? He's down 2 rounds. He has got to press and take some chances.
2: Prohaska's body language is not great here.
0: No, it's not. And Jiří actually doesn't want to engage in the brawl, which is crazy to me.
1: I think it's the speed. Khalil is so fast.
0: He felt the power also.
1: Yep. The speed, the power, every strike's coming to kill him. I think just when it comes to straight-up stand-up technique, Khalil just has an advantage. And it's pretty clear.
0: Doesn't pick his hands up. There it is. Jiří's got to stay on this though, Joe.
1: Yes.
0: He's got to
1: create chaos.
0: There's
1: a nice outside low kick. But if he can create chaos, he's got that power.
0: All that nice
1: stuff. Oh,
2: good counter by Roundtree. Oh, good luck now from Khalil.
0: All this weird. This is good for Jiří. Because this is a hard fight.
1: Oh, nice kick to the body. That was a nice front kick to the body.
0: Oh,
1: he heard it now.
2: Prohaska trying to create that optimal striking angle.
0: Oh, here is landing now. And Khalil's tired.
1: That front kick to the body landed again.

0: back and forth we go.
1: Oh, my goodness, here is Herndon.
0: Rountree on the retreat, 3.5 to go.
1: Oh, my goodness, Khalil started to.
0: Behind head.
1: Oh!
0: That right eye of Rountree is in terrible shape.
1: Oh, Yuri's got him hurt bad. It's going to be a long 3 minutes for Khalil.
0: Shot to the body, and now an uppercut. Khalil's got a flame, all sorts of pressure.
2: Yuri's ripping shots to the body.
1: Khalil has got to grab him.
2: Oh, clinch.
1: Khalil needs to clinch. He's got to try to stay close and hold this man. Because he's hurt bad.
0: Big left hand for Prohaska. Now
2: an body.
1: He keeps trying to punch with him when he should be grabbing him. Khalil is almost done. This is good for Rountree. Hold on to the clinch. But he's so damaged.
2: Yuri is just so tough. He's so durable.
0: And Rountree sort of just running clock there. Oh, now an elbow from Prohaska.
1: Oh, my goodness. Khalil needs to grab.
2: Oh, spinning elbow.
1: 2 minutes. Yuri Prohaska's pace.
0: Oh, beautiful. That'll do it. Yuri Prohaska rallies to knock out Rachel Jr.
2: He created
1: chaos. Exactly what we said earlier.
2: Exactly.
1: When it looked pretty.
2: The fact that he can put himself, look at that, front kick to the body. Oh. There's the left hand. Right hand. Bam, there's the left hook. Bam, there's the right hand.
1: All those body shots, too.
2: He changed
1: the target. Started beating Khalil to the body. It just pressured him and made him fight a fight that Khalil really couldn't fight in the third round.
2: There's an elbow there that landed. And Khalil's right in front of him. He just can't move. There's the right hand, there's the left hook. It just put him away. Wow. He is a one of one, ladies and gentlemen.
0: No doubt.
1: Nobody like this dude, man.
2: Nobody moves like him, and the power that he has allows him to do stuff like that where he can wade into the fire.
1: He's durable, so he can take shots.
2: Durable.
1: I think he realized that the danger wasn't as great in the third round because Khalil was getting tired. And when he felt that, he just went to work. My goodness.
3: 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And you can't think about style points. 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But given what Carlos Ulbricht did last weekend, hugely useful results for Yuri Prohaska.
1: Because I believe level of competition matters.
3: Yeah. Yep.
1: Right? When you do it against a Khalil Rountree, crazy.
3: All right, time now for the official decision brought to you by O'Reilly Auto Parts, professional parts people. Here is Bruce Buffer.
4: Ladies and gentlemen, referee Mark Smith has called a stop to this contest at 3 minutes. 4 seconds of round number 3. Declare the winner by knockout, Yuri Prohaska!
0: Miami, let's go!
2: Yuri Prohaska!
1: He's an absolute demon.
2: Carlos Ulbricht!
5: This man has future champion written all over him.
1: This place is on fire.
6: Okay, guys, you understand the rules you're fighting. They're listening to me all times. Keep yourself protected. When I say stop, you stop. If you want to touch, do it now. God bless.
7: I was already hyped, but Joe Martinez took a next level with that Aussie battle cry.
8: That was good.
7: That was sick. Dominic Reyes looking to make it 4 in a row. Punch his ticket back into the top 5. Carlos Ulbricht riding an 8-fight win streak. Hard to deny him should he turn back the Devastator from California on the other side. Ulbricht in black, Reyes in white.
8: Important to note, opposite stances for these two. I would really look out for that front kick from the rear side of Ulbricht, the round kicks. He loves a check left hook. And Reyes, obviously, very powerful left hand. Talked about really mixing it up for this fight.
9: Yeah, if you try to just walk in down the center line on Olberg, he's going to slide back and hit that check hook. That check hook is where you come off that line, kind of move your feet to the side, and then you just hook. It's not down the center line, and it's tricky. And look, you can see how he floats that lead hand. He's trying to get Reyes to come. That's why you see him backstepping. Feints. When you're leading with feints like that, like Olberg is, you're leading the dance.
7: Reyes has fought the best of the best on his rise to title contention before and in the aftermath of his title opportunities, but he called Carlos Olberg the best athlete, the best pure athlete that he's been in there with.
9: I think Reyes is going to be looking to take him down and challenge his grappling and see how good he is at getting up from the bottom. We'll see if he can get him there, because Olberg's feet are just so quick. He slides out of the way so well.
7: It's been a banner night for City Kickboxing. Looking for one more victory here with Olberg.
9: Those are the little things that are just tricky about Olberg. Notice he didn't let you hit him with that. It's not like he just blocked it. He leaned back. And those are the things that you can't find your range if you're Reyes, if you can't touch. You can't get a hold of him.
7: First big exchange of the fight comes just over 2 minutes in.
9: Just can't quite get the range, and Reyes is throwing big stuff. Ooh, got hurt right off the bat.
7: Jab had an effect on Reyes there.
9: And I think the issue is Reyes is a forward fighter, and right now he's kind of hesitant. He's respecting Olberg a lot.
8: And not able to find his range yet with much of anything. Missed a lot of kicks.
9: Fighting on all of Olberg's feints as well, and Reyes.
7: Big swing for Black Jag.
9: I read that as jet lag.

0: poster too.
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2: Chucks, nothing stops Ren. Round four of Impossible Five to decide the UFC's interim lightweight title. Gaethje opens with a jab to the body.
3: Well, you heard Trevor Whitman tell him, you're having trouble hitting him in the center, you gotta back him up. He wants him back on that.
4: Ilya Topuria versus Justin Gaethje has just wrapped up feigning takedowns, but Ilya started to do what he always does, which is find a home for him to land some big shots.
5: Assalamualaikum warahmatullahi wabarakatuh, teman-teman Tampilovers. Jumpa lagi di video kali ini. Insyaallah kembali kita.